Hi, this is Thomas Bodine from The Moss's Brew, and you're listening to Quebec's Progressive Rock Radio, Profile Prague.

from a tech and he points to his watch, still half a minute to fill. He turns to the lens with a wink and smiles, improvises, then ends the show with a trademark tug on his fly. Not the beat missed, but he knows that's not happened for

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1: Do you think as musicians you'll be able to last as long as 8 years? Do you think you'll be inventive enough? You know, the old thing about being able to whistle a tune, being able to hum the tune as you go away. I don't think I could hum any of your stuff.
2: 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That's the main thing, you see. I think that's why the awards have changed, because the kids are changing for a start. And so is the music.

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The only way to get food tonight. Why do we always have to fight for the right to hunt, for the right to sell? Since the 80s when the prices fell, activists getting all the pay. So listen to me when I say, the sealskin ban is just a scam. That's what I want you to understand. We're looking for